0: Young Minds Unplugged. Fascinating facts presented by students from Margaret River Senior High School.
1: 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Colours play a large part in our everyday activities, what we wear, what we take photos of, how we advertise. But under the surface, colours subconsciously impact our moods, purchases and emotions. There are many biological factors affecting colour perception. People with smaller pupils have a different visual axis, and people with larger pupils are more sensitive to certain wavelengths of light. Different cultures connotate different meanings with different colours, changing the interpretations. Our mood and emotions can also significantly impact the way we perceive colours. Someone in a positive mood has been seen to see colours brighter and more saturated than someone feeling sad or anxious. By understanding these factors, we can gain a deeper appreciation for the complexities of the human perception and develop more effective strategies for communicating and connecting with others.
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Hello everyone, welcome to the Night Walks Hour, and I hope you had a lovely day. So far, you're with me, Night Walks. I'm starting with Dope Lemon with his song, Marinade. Let's give it a listen. 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

That was Ash, a three-piece band from Northern Ireland, with a song from 1996, Girl from Mars. I hope you enjoy that oldie but goodie. It's still great today.

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Thank you for listening to the Nightwalks Hour. I am going to finish off my set today with another Australian artist called, here's the track called Rear Order's Car.

Elori. Oh yeah.

In the southwest of WA, around August and September, it's the Noongar season of Jilba, the season of conception. Jilba is the time to sow seeds of summer veggies in August. Start tomatoes, capsicum, chilli, cucumber, melons and zucchini in seed trays, in a hothouse or on a warm windowsill.

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to the front. 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Thank you very much. Move to the front. Away from Michelle. Away from Michelle. 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

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No.

Sundays in Margs. It's always good to have great music. Thanks for tuning in. 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

0: Young Minds Unplugged. Fascinating facts presented by students from Margaret River Senior High School.
1: Many people know that controlled burns are used to reduce bushfire risk, but they also have another effect. They can reduce biodiversity. Some plants in Western Australia recover quickly after fire, like acacias, banksias, native grasses, and grass trees. They grow back fast and take over the space. Other plants, such as red tingles, paper barks, and stringy barks, are not so lucky. These species need time to grow and drop seeds. But when another burn happens too soon, the fire destroys the young trees and even burns the seeds waiting in the soil. Over time, this creates an imbalance where only the fire-tolerant plants survive. Fewer species means a weaker, less resilient forest. When one group of plants dominates, animals lose food and shelter, and the whole ecosystem changes. Controlled burns may help protect towns, but they can harm the natural variety of our forests. Protecting biodiversity means giving all plants a chance to survive.
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0: 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Fascinating facts presented by students from Margaret River Senior High School.
1: Okay, real talk. 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Tacos, yes please. 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And yeah, healthy eating is super important, but don't forget to eat what you love, don't be afraid to try new stuff, and always save room for desserts. 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You're welcome.
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Hello and welcome to Take Me Back on RMR 101.9. I'm Ian Smith and this week we are making our own top 30. Here's how it works. I've gone back through the Aussie singles charts from this very week across the last 45 years, and rather than choosing one particular year, I've rated a lot of them. There's hits from the 80s, hits from the 90s, all the way through to 2025. I'm pretty sure I've kept the 2025 song in. Maybe not, but all the way through the 2020s. there are huge hits. There's a few songs that you may have completely forgotten. Absolutely no telling which decade we're heading to next. We kicked off our countdown at number 30, all the way back in 1984 from the soundtrack to Breakin'. That was Ollie and Jerry with Breakin'. There's no stopping us. We're moving now to 1997 when Real McCoy were going to have a crack at it one more time.

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from his album Vagabond Heart, and teaming up with The Temptations, that was Rod Stewart, and the Motown Song from 1991. And this week in 1991, the Motown Song was sitting at number 27 on the Aussie Singles Chart. We're going to stay... Well, no, we're not going to stay. We're going to move back to the 80s, just very briefly. These guys were sitting at their peak position of number 26 with this track here from their debut album, Tales of the City. This is Rockmelons and Rhymes.

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0: From her English language debut album, Laundry Service, from 2001. That was the second single from Laundry Service after the release of Whenever, Wherever for Shakira. That was Underneath Your Clothes. Now, the song ended up peaking at number one here in Australia, but this week in 2002, Underneath Your Clothes was sitting at number 24 on the Aussie Singles Chart. This is Take Me Back on RMR 101.9. I'm Ian Smith, and we are making our own top 30. This week, just picking and choosing songs that were on the Aussie Singles Chart this week over the last 45 years and, just climbing our way to a number one. And I've chosen a number one, and you might love it, you might hate it, but it's a nice selection of songs this week. We're moving to 1999 now, and it feels quite poignant to be playing this song today, particularly after the sad loss of Dolly Parton earlier in the week. I am saving a Dolly song for later in the show. But for now, maybe Dolly's predecessor. Following on from Dolly's success, Shania Twain managed that crossover from country to pop. This is from her album Come On Over. This week in 1999, she was singing at number 23, with Man, I Feel Like a Woman.
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Was it life-changing? 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I'm Ian Dignon. 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

sitting at number two on, what I'm doing today, number 22 on the Aussie Singles Chart this week in 2003 from her debut solo album, Audio Out. That was the second single from that album. That was Amiel and Obsession, I Love You. This is Take Me Back on RMR 101.9. I'm Ian Smith. We're making our own top 30 this week. Now we're moving to 2004 when Killing Heidi were releasing or getting very close to releasing their third album, self-titled Killing Heidi. This song was written in LA after a couple of gross guys wolf whistled at Ella Hooper. How dare they, while she was walking down the street, sitting at number 20 and going on to peak at number 16 on the Aussie Singles Chart. This is Killing Heidi and I Am.

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released between her first and second albums. That was from the soundtrack of The Goonies, and any child of the 80s will know how much I love The Goonies. Cyndi Lauper was sitting at number 19 on the Aussie Singles Chart this week in 1985, having peaked at number 8 on the Singles Chart earlier in the year. This is Take Me Back on RMR 101.9. I'm Ian Smith. We're staying in the 80s for this next track. I love this song so, so much. Released as her debut single in April of 1988. It took a little while for the song to hit the charts here in Australia, but this week in 1988, Fast Car by Tracy Chapman was sitting at number 18.

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Hello. I got a little bit distracted there. And Lady Gaga and Ariana Grande stopped before I was ready for them. So that was Rain On Me from 2020. And they were sitting at number 17 on the Aussie Singles Chart. Okay, let's see if I can get this next one right. Cheap Trick, all the way back in 1982, was sitting at number 16 with this track. I love this song. This is Cheap Trick and If You Want My Love.

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I was ready that time. That was CNC Music Factory from 1994 and Do You Wanna Get Funky? They were sitting at number 15 on the Aussie Singles Chart this week in 1994. This is Take Me Back on RMR 101.9. I'm Ian Smith. We are building our own top 30 this week with a special song at the very end, but I'll leave that for you just to ponder on while we have a quick look at what's happening around town this week.

As usual, it's a big week around Margaret River, so let's have a look at what's happening at RMR's station sponsor venues. Cinefest Oz continues today at Nullarbor at Myer, the Margaret River heart, with plenty still to come in Margaret River from 2:30 this afternoon. Deadly Day is a free community celebration putting First Nations filmmakers, artists, performers and storytellers centre stage with film, dance, workshops, food and more. That's followed by Deadly Shorts, showcasing some of the best Indigenous Australian short filmmaking before Sunday's program finishes with a little French heat courtesy of Summer Beats at 6:30. Cinefest Oz continues tomorrow with The Piano Tuner, following a craftsman travelling across Australia, practising an increasingly rare art, followed by The Bad and the Beautiful, a collection of a compelling Australian drama shorts. Then on Tuesday, Cinefest Oz wraps up at Nullarbor at Myer with Yumburra, following author Bruce Pascoe in the aftermath of the extraordinary success of Dark Emu. Cinefest Oz continues in Busselton for the remainder of the week, so to find out more, head to cinefestoz.com for the full program and to grab your tickets. Elsewhere this afternoon, the Fagan Brothers duo are at station sponsor Settlers Tavern from 3 until 6. Expect 6 and 12 string guitars, smooth harmonies and favourites spanning the 70s through to today, with a few originals thrown in. 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Tomorrow morning, station sponsor Arts Margaret River presents Young at Heart at Nullarbor at Myer from 10. James Paxton, Helen Rose and Viv Booker take audiences on a musical journey entitled Django Reinhardt and the Americas, beginning with the legendary guitarist's gypsy influences before crossing the Atlantic for some romantic tunes from the Americas. Thursdays mean Ramen Thursdays at Margaret River Brew House, just the thing for those chilly southwest evenings. Then Friday night, Arts Margaret River presents Commonwealth at Nullarbor at Myer, the Margaret River heart. This documentary follows filmmaker Kane Guglielmi, I hope I got that right, across 8 countries as he questions the economic and political systems shaping modern life and explores whether compassion, fairness and shared prosperity might offer another way forward. That's Friday at 7 and tickets are available from artsmargaretriver.com. Later on Friday, DJ Marcel hits Settlers Tavern from 9 with Underground House mixed with plenty of familiar dance floor bangers. And Saturday night, Shorehaven take over the Tav from 9. The female-fronted Perth outfit blends Australian indie rock with the punch and nostalgia of early 2000s pop punk and emo. And after sharing stages with Rum Jungle, Pacific Avenue and Drax Project, they are quickly establishing themselves as one of WA's rising acts. That's what's on this week around Margaret River. Welcome back to Take Me Back on RMR 101.9. I'm Ian Smith. We're halfway through another Make Your Own Top 30, raiding the Aussie singles chart from this very week across the last 45 years and turning them into one brand new countdown. We've already bounced all over the decades in hour one with from Ollie and

Hour two takes us into the business end of the countdown as we work our way towards a song that has randomly landed at number one this week. But first, we're heading back to the year 2000 for number 12 and a pretty formidable meeting of two of the biggest voices of the era. This is Whitney Houston and Enrique Iglesias. And Could I Have This Kiss Forever at number 12 on our Make Your Own Top 30.

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from his debut solo album Matchbook and the follow-up to Tucker's Daughter. That was Ian Moss and Telephone Booth. Telephone Booth was sitting at number 11 on the Aussie singles chart this week in 1989. What a year. Absolutely loved 1989. Maybe we should do a chart battle one of these days. Hillary. We are moving into the top 10 of our Make Your Own countdown now. I've missed a number 9. Oh, well, but we're going to go to number 10 to start off with. And this song has just been around forever. Originally released in 2013. I think ARIA changed their chart rules just so that Riptide would disappear from the Aussie Top 50. This is Vance Joy and Riptide.

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That's the second Al Green cover we've had today. Earlier, we heard from the Rockmelons and their version of Rhymes. That was UB40's version of Here I Am, Come and Take Me. That track was released in 1991. And this week in 1991, UB40 was sitting at number 8 on the Aussie Singles Chart. This next track was released in 2021 and entered the chart this week in 2021 as part of a project that Elton John recorded and released during COVID called The Lockdown Sessions, and it was a pairing with Dua Lipa. It's a bit of a remix mashup of a number of Elton John's songs, Rocket Man, Kiss the Bride, Sacrifice, and a song called Where's the Shura, which I don't know at all. This is Elton John and Dua Lipa. They were sitting at number 7 this week in 2021. This is Cold Heart.

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from this phenomenally successful debut album, Savage Garden. That was, funnily enough, Savage Garden and their single, I Want You, and it was their debut single. It was sitting at number six. Yes, at number six this week in 1996, having peaked at number four a few weeks earlier. I was staying in that region of the, we're in the top five now, and this week in 2007, this song was sitting at its peak position. Now, this song was released 20 years ago, and unfortunately, the song is still quite relevant. It was originally written for George W., or written, addressed to George W. Bush, but the some of the topics in the song are still very relevant some 20 years later, which is quite devastating, really. This is from Pink's album I'm Not Dead and features the Indigo Girls. This is Pink and Dear Mr. President.

0: you'd never take a walk with me.
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See, I don't know how the singles charts work anymore, because that song was originally released in 2019 when Taylor Swift's album Lover was released, and Cruel Summer initially hit number 22, and that was its peak. Then, 4 years later, her record label decided to release it as a single, which doesn't make any sense because it was already a single. But when she was on the Eras tour, they released it as a single, and it kind of had a second wind, and it ended up hitting number one here in Australia. But this week, in 2023... Cruel Summer by Taylor Swift was sitting at number four on the Aussie singles chart. This next track is from 2014. And, you know, back in 2014, singles were actually singles. This was from Paloma Faith's album, A Perfect Contradiction. I love this song. This is Only Love Can Hurt Like This.

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from the Four Weddings and a Funeral soundtrack from 1994. Wet, Wet, Wet. We're sitting at number two on the Australian singles chart this week in 1994 with their cover of Love Is All Around. There is plenty more great radio coming up on RMR 101.9, including straight after this show. Straight after Take Me Back at 3, it's Beau Gregory with Hour of Power, followed by Paulie in the band room at 4. Tonight, Julie Rose turns down the lights with The Slow Burn at 7, sponsored by Victoria Wakenshaw from Loan Market Mortgage Broker, before Richard LP opens up the mixtape from 8. Monday starts with Breakfast with Ryan Cope from 7, then David Binks meets the locals on the local loop at 11, sponsored by the Shire of Augusta Margaret River. Phoebe serves a long lunch from midday, sponsored by Settlers Tavern. Then Monday night gets loud with Fran and the Rebel Hour at 7 and Paulie's Witching Hours from 8. Tuesday morning, Nikki has Tuesday, Tuesday breakfast from 7. If you are tuning in on Sunday afternoon, you can catch a repeat of Take Me Back at 9. Alon Carmichael takes a long lunch at midday. Then The Slow Burn returns with Julia at 7. And DJ Hilsey brings the beats with Super Bass Friends from 8, sponsored by West Coast Phone Repairs. Wednesday, Fran's Cheeky Midweeky Breakfast starts at 7, sponsored by Macca. Hillary has the Pick Me Up at 9, then Kelly Tannock brings you Cape's Conversations at 11, sponsored by the MRBTA. Courtney Baker takes the long lunch from midday, sponsored by Settlers Tavern, before Michaela's The Backbeat is at 7 and Paulie goes off the rails from 8. It's all happening on your local station, RMR 101.9. That brings us to the number one in this week's Make Your Own Top 30. It's not the last song of today's show, though, so don't switch off as soon as you finish hearing this song, and stay tuned anyway, because Beau's up at 3 anyway. We've travelled through more than 4 decades of Australian chart history over the past couple of hours with absolutely no regard for chronology, which quite frankly is exactly the way I like it. And sitting at the top of our completely imaginary countdown from this very week in 1995, this is from the Batman Forever soundtrack, I think. Great song, terrible movie. This is Seal and Kiss from a Rose.

0: Max, this is one.
1: I love that kid. Before I leave you today, though, there's one more song I want to play. Like music fans around the world, I've been thinking a lot about Dolly Parton the last few days. Actually, that's all I've been thinking about. Dolly's passing leaves behind an extraordinary legacy, not just an incredible catalogue of music, but decades of generosity, humour, kindness, and an ability to make people feel just a little bit better about the world. I had originally thought about putting together a Dolly tribute today, but Dolly deserves more than something rushed and assembled in the few days since we've lost her. So in a few weeks' time, Take Me Back is going to devote an entire show to celebrating her life and music, and I really do mean celebrating. I will be joined by the wonderful Kate Worsley as well, OG RMR founding member. There will be stories, laughter, plenty of Dolly, and hopefully a reminder of just how much joy one person managed to put into the world. But for today, I want to leave you with one of her songs that has always meant an enormous amount to me. It's a song about coming through the darkness and discovering that the clouds really can clear. And it's simple reassurance that everything's going to be all right is something I've carried with me for many years. Thanks so much for spending another Sunday afternoon with me. I'll be back next week. We're doing our final countdown. We're doing our final top 25 countdown of the Australian Singles Top 100 for 1986 next week. I will be back. This has been Take Me Back on RMR 101.9. And in memory of the incomparable Dolly Parton, let's finish today with Light of a Clear Blue Morning.

0: Good afternoon, legends. How are you all? I'm going to guess on a high of excitement and ready to tune in for your weekly hour of bloody epic power with Meebo. Throughout the playlist, you will hear a bit of everything, from Green Day to Justin Bieber and one of my all-time favourites, the Hootagurus. To get us started is Calvin Harris and his song My Way. 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

Well, that was Sunsets by Powderfinger, a song that feels calming to listen to. We've got another enjoyable track coming up next, called You Get What You Give by New Radicals, highly recognisable from the film Surf's Up. I've never seen the film myself, but my mate says it's pretty good. Enjoy, guys.

And that was one of my all-time favourite bands, Who the Gurus, with their song Out That Door. Coming up next is Burn For You by INXS, and they're a success. 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

That was Born There with their song Vertigo from the 2025 album Trippin' Over Time. Following Born There will be Justin Bieber and his song Intentions. Enjoy, peeps.

Don't Worry Child by Swedish House Mafia. What a great banger. I was in the gym once and heard the song. I loved it and knew the Hour of Power listeners would love it too. Now let's turn up the volume because here we have Green Day and their song Brain Stew. This is RMR 101.9.

And that was the true classic bands we all know and love. They're not just the Fighters, they're the Foo Fighters. That was their song, This Is A Call. Unfortunately, that does bring us to an end of this week's bloody awesome Hour of Power. But I know you all loved it, and be sure to tune in for next week. Thank you very much, ladies and gents. Enjoy the rest of your week and spring, which is right around the corner. Good afternoon, everyone. 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

0: What is going on, RMR community? It is Paulie, and I have a very special guest. How you going?
1: Good.
0: Good. I've lost my train of thought. I was going to ask you something. First of all, congratulations, player of the game yesterday in your match, in your soccer game.
1: Thank you.
0: You're very, very welcome. You have some songs lined up for us today. Do you want to, without giving all of them away, give me two of the bands that we're going to be playing today?
1: Descendants and AC/DC.
0: Ooh, good choices. All right, what is this first one?
1: Kickstart My Heart by Motley Crue.
0: Motley Crue, that's right. You guys are listening to The Band Room here with Paulie and Archer. And we got an hour's worth of music lined up for you. Yeah, enjoy.

0: There is a real sense of pride in the fact that that just then, AC/DC was an Archie choice in song. Well done to that one, Archie. We also had She Had with My Mind Sedate off of their album, The General Electric. And I haven't listened to that song in a long time. Did you like that song?
1: Yes.
0: Yes? Cool. Did you know once upon a time, She Had were actually called Pacifier. They had to change their name.
1: Oh.
0: Mm. That was a long time ago. And funny story for you. Because She Had are from New Zealand and they used to play a lot of festivals around Australia, when She Had changed their name to Pacifier, Friends or Rom made a joke and said, we're actually going to change our name from Friends or Rom to She Had. They never did, but yeah, it was just kind of a little bit of a joke. Before She Had, we had Foo Fighters with Learn to Fly, which was another Archie pick. And we kicked off this afternoon's show with Motley Crue, Kickstart My Heart, which was, I think it was a combination. We both kind of wanted that song, didn't we?
1: Yeah.
0: Yeah. And so now, what are we going to play next?
1: Descendants.
0: What song?
1: Rotting Out.
0: Is there anyone you want to say hello to before I press play?
1: Hi, Mom.
0: Hi, Mom.
1: You told me to.
0: It was a suggestion. Like, how often are you live on the radio?
1: Yeah, nearly every weekend, sort of.
0: Live on
1: every
0: the radio?
1: Fortnight, look, yeah. You take me here nearly every weekend.
0: Well, not everywhere. We listen to this show, but there's never been a time where you've actually been live on the radio. We've pre-recorded. Whereas now, it's just live. Like, as we say it, it goes straight out onto the airwaves.
1: Mm-hmm.
0: This is Descendants with Rotting Out.

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0: That was Millen Cullen with Penguins and Polar Bears. And before that, we had Blink 182 with Pathetic and Blush with My Mind. And opening that, we had Descendants with Rotting Out.
1: You saw Descendants earlier on this year. How was it?
0: It was good, and I got a Descendants hat and shirt, and I had a lot of fun.
1: Yeah. Can you remember what album it was that they played in full?
0: Everything Sucks.
1: That's right. And so that is your second big punk rock show?
0: Yeah.
1: Yep. What was it? What was the first one?
0: Good Charlotte.
1: That's right. And who played?
0: Good Charlotte and Yellow Car.
1: Correct. And I guess later on in the year you've got Dropkick Murphys and Rise Against.
0: Mm-hmm.
1: Are you excited for that one?
0: Yes.
1: Yes. Cool. Before we press play on the next song, I'm going to give a shout out to a friend of Radio Margaret Rivers down in Carradale. He listens in fairly regularly. His wife, Victoria, is the Long Lunch host on Friday afternoon, if I remember correctly. He's a big fan of Musical Bingo and a lot of the music that we play here on Radio Margaret River. Yawn, I'm curious to know if you've heard this one. Flick us a text. Let us know what you think. This is him with Rip Out the Wings of a Butterfly.

the cost of living biting hard, long days at work, or maybe you're spending too much time on your own, the Soup Kitchen is a place of nourishment and connection. Everyone's welcome to enjoy a hot, hearty serve of curry, dal and rice for just $7. Paying it forward is always appreciated. And if things are tough, have a quiet word at the door. Soupy runs every Monday and Wednesday, 5 p.m. at the Community Centre.

0: See, the problem with doing an hour-long show is time just runs out so quickly. And just like that, Archie and I are out of time. You had fun?
1: Yeah.
0: Did you enjoy that song just then?
1: Yes.
0: Yes? Cool. Mm-hmm. That was Andrew WK with Party Hard. We had The Offspring in there with Self Esteem, which was definitely an Archie pick. Actually, all of that set was, apart from Andrew WK. Linkin Park with Numb, Fuel by Metallica, and Him with Rip Out the Wings of
1: a Butterfly.
0: That's the one. And being that it is coming into spring, there are going to be lots of butterflies around. Please don't remove the wings of butterflies. That's mean.
1: Okay.
0: Well, not you, because I know you wouldn't do it, but this is just for the general public. And so we are going to be leaving.
1: General public, that's a place in Perth.
0: It is. It is a place in Perth. They did really good gluten-free halloumi bites.
1: Yes.
0: You want to go back there, don't you?
1: Today.
0: You got school tomorrow, man. By the time we get there, they might be closed. But
1: today?
0: Yeah.
1: Maybe.
0: Yes. But next time we go to Perth. We're going?
1: Yes.
0: Deal. And so, there are three songs left, one of which is a tribute to the dearly departed Dolly Parton. So back in the 80s, a little glam rock band called Motley Crue, who we started today's show off with, recorded a song called Home Sweet Home. And a few years ago, they actually recorded a duet with Dolly Parton covering or redoing Home Sweet Home. I'm not sure if I've ever heard it, but I thought, why not? We're going to play that. But Motley Crue is sandwiched in between two other songs. And I guess actually for the final set, I'm going to throw it out to the birthday girl. Well, not quite, tomorrow. The wonderful Sam, who is going to be having another birthday, another trip around the sun.
1: How another birthday?
0: Well, tomorrow's her birthday.
1: I know, but it isn't her second birthday this year.
0: No, you're right, it's not. But you know how, like, you've had 8 birthdays so far?
1: Oh, yeah.
0: It's another birthday.
1: Mm-hmm.
0: Does it make sense?
1: Yes.
0: Does it?
1: Yeah.
0: You know what I mean?
1: Like, I had my 0 birthday when I was born. I turned 1, 2, 3, 4, 5, 6, 7, 8. Next year I'll turn 9.
0: You will. So,
1: or is it this year?
0: No, it's next year. It's less than a year away until you turn 9.
1: Yes.
0: Good God, that's scary.
1: How?
0: Well, I remember when you were born, I could hold you in one hand or one arm. And now look at you. You're just a big lump. You're not a lump, but you're massive. All right, we're going to continue this conversation off air. But these next three songs, they're for Sam. We're going to kick it off with a cover. This is Van Halen covering Roy Orbison with Pretty Woman. See you guys next week. Party on.

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0: 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Fascinating facts presented by students from Margaret River Senior High School.
1: Let's take a quick innings through the rich history of cricket in Australia. Cricket first landed on Aussie shores with the British colonists in the early 1800s. By 1877, Australia hosted its first test match against England at the iconic Melbourne Cricket Ground, marking the birth of one of sport's greatest rivalries, the Ashes. From the golden age of Don Bradman's brilliance in the 1930s to the dominance of the 1990s and 2000s, under legends like Shane Warne and Stephen Waugh, cricket has become more than a game. It's a national passion. Australia has claimed multiple World Cup titles and pioneered formats like the World Series cricket, reshaping the global game. From backyard battles to packed stadiums, cricket continues to unite Aussies across generations. That's your cricket flashback about one of Australia's national sports.
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0: the sea. 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I was born without a country, a home, and a father. Bees ain't like humans, they know I'm royalty. It's how you rule your head and heart that makes you king over all the earth. And your life will be yours again. You always have a choice. Civilization has become too civilized for me. Be wise, be careful. We seek protection in heaven and on earth. Never suppose, simply prepare for everything. Nothing better to money no day, so which is which? Soon soon pe bat honam no ye weak, body, mind and spirit. He will persist until he causes justice to triumph. But now their gods have fallen, their temples are no longer sacred, and their kings are long forgotten. It is the life of this land through which it flows. Without the river, none would have started. Without it, none would have continued. Without it, none would have ever returned. They say if you drink from the Nile, you will return. One day I shall return on another of my journeys to the ends of the earth. We are paying a price for not understanding it, writing songs for a ghost. Let us whisper.
1: Many bars in this bag. 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

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Lines were crossed, words were said, WhatsApp messages left unread. Maybe we can hash it out then, or just act like nothing happened. 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

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Battle lines drawn as we meet in the queue. 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Benji turned up late in the suit. 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Some other life, we'd be rowdy, rowdy. Gun fingers, front rows deep, mad moshing. 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Marvin and I, one last time, we locked our weary eyes. Lenses reflect a strobe light sun. Ice cube weakened his shot of rum. He blinked, lowered his gaze to his brand new shoes, turned around and was gone. When the DJ said, put your hands in the air. When the DJ said, put your hands in the air. Tears in the dance floor, tears in the dance floor, underneath all of the sweat.

0: The end of the night finds me sober. 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Three safe lads, now lonely soldiers. 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
1: 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Was it life-changing? 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I'm Ian Dignon. 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

Good evening. You're listening to The Slow Burn with Julia on RMR 101.9. Yeah, what an evening to be here. Thank you for being here. Genuinely, I think it's a good one to be here together. Cozy evening. We've got some great, just easy, cruisy music to listen to, honestly. Bit more indie folk alternative. might move into a bit of electronic as we go, but yeah, I'm feeling cozy and it's been rainy and quite sweet outside. So yeah, just feeling like taking it easy, enjoying this next hour together. I am going to also open up, I've only done this one other time, but I want to kind of open up a text line tonight. I thought that could be kind of a sweet thing. So let me find the number. I'll remind it a few times, but if you want to text in at any time throughout the show, it's kind of nice for the company to know that you're there too. But the number is 0455563854. I'll say it again if you want to text in.

evening off with James Vincent McMurray. So a little bit very kind of slow burn energy. This Higher Love song. Yeah, I was thinking about this song just before, but it kind of reminds me. It can kind of be used. I think it just reminds me of love and the heart in any type of situation, you know, whether that's, you know, whether your heart is going through a breakup or an ache or a longing, you know, longing for a love or opening to potentially new love or grieving a love. There's something about this song that it seems fitting for wherever the heart is. So, yeah, hope you enjoy. I'll be back soon. Thanks for being here with me. 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

probably something a bit corny, like two people together. But yeah, I always found it, have always found that song very sweet. Okay. Yeah, I hope you're cozy, warm. Thank you for being here with me. I want to get into a bit of Aldous Harding folky, and then we'll move into Cass McCombs. Yeah, for those who listen, you know Aldous Harding is one of my favorite. I was with a few of my girlfriends over the weekend. I think it was Friday night, and we just had Aldous Harding on, and I tell you what, there's nothing like it. Hanging out with friends, music, few wines, chats, so good. So yeah, and yeah, my goodness, every time I'm playing it, I'm feeling myself. Okay, I'll see you soon. This is Aldous Harding, Imagining My Man, off the Party album. You're listening to The Slow Burn,

It's such a beautiful song. That's Higher Love, James Vincent McMorrow. Kind of reminds me when I was listening then to Teenage Julia. I remember, I'll have to go back and watch it, but I vividly remember maybe being 16, 17, watching the YouTube video clip for that song. It was, you know, probably.

was Homecoming Queen by Thelma Plum. I love that song. Reminds me of one of my best friends, Georgia. She's living in Perth. She has two babies now. It's crazy. We used to listen to that when we were younger, hanging out. So sweet. Thelma Plum is an Aboriginal Australian singer, songwriter, guitarist and musician from Dalungra, New South Wales. And that was from her, I think that was from her Better in Black album, which was her debut album released on 30th July 2019. So amazing. So, so good. I wanted to say thank you to the sponsor of the Slow Burn, Victoria Wakenshaw. So grateful. Victoria Wakenshaw is from Lone Market, and if you need any help with any type of kind of loan or money things, then yeah, she's the person to reach out to. And I know firsthand that she is such a lovely person, so easy to talk to, and I feel like particularly around money would be such a good person to go to, you know. Yeah, she's wonderful. So she also has her own show here at Radio Margaret River too. But yeah, so grateful for the sponsors, and grateful to Victoria for sponsoring the show, The Slow Burn, here, allowing me to be here with you, and yeah, for us hosts to keep doing what we do here in this lovely community. I'm going to play a bit of Sabrina Claudio now, this song Stand Still, About Time album. Yeah, okay. Yeah, I hope you're cozy. I'm cozy and I'm grateful to be here with you. All right, we'll see you soon. Sabrina Claudio, let's get on. All right, you're listening to The Slow Burn on RMR 101.9. See you soon.

Welcome back. For those joining, you're listening to The Slow Burn with Julia. That was Sabrina Claudio's Stand Still. I like it. okay. I've got the text line open here as well. So if you're wanting to message in, let me know how your evening's going. The number is 04555 638 54. Also, we can you can always follow Radio Margaret River on Instagram. Follow us along on social media too. I really love the way they've got these great posts. It's actually how I initially came across Radio Margaret River on Instagram. It was the way that they have like what's on for the week, and I found that so helpful because it's like, oh, you know, if you want to maybe go to a gig or see some music or even some art, I just love the way that there's these little updates, so you can kind of see what type of music events you want to get up to, and what cool things are on, and yeah, there's heaps happening down here. So if you're inspired to get involved as well, yeah, send an email or come on in. It's a great community to be a part of. Okay, cozy winter evening times. I want to play this remix of Ritual Union by Little Dragon. I only heard this remix. It's the Maya Jane Coles remix this week. But I love this song. And then when I heard the remix, I like it too. So I'm going to play it. Yeah. I hope you're having a lovely evening. I'm definitely enjoying myself. I was a bit, you know, sleepy and tired before I came in. But this is giving me some good energy. So, yeah, I'm grateful to be listening to music with you. I'll see you soon. You're listening to The Slow Burn.

welcome back. Little delay there. That was Ritual Union by Little Dragon. I actually was lucky enough to pick up a hitchhiker in Narrabup a few days ago. And I say lucky enough because, oh my goodness, what a novelty, you know? I was driving along on my way into town. It was on Saturday. And yeah, this lovely man had his thumb out and I stopped. And I don't know, it's interesting because I don't know if I'd usually stop, but I did, something trusting. You know, he definitely had a good vibe. And yeah, and then we had a lovely chat all the way into town, dropped him off. And it just got me thinking, you know, he got me thinking about, and I guess hitchhiking is one of these things, or, you know, when it's just something out of the ordinary. I think we can get really lost in our ways of, you know, yeah, day to day, kind of in our routines, in our structures. We're driving along, we do things the same way. You know, and we can because it's easy, and I'm so grateful for that. And I think it's amazing here in Margaret River as well. You know, it's quite accessible. Community is, you know, there's lots of different things to do, but just to kind of break that patterning for a second and to do something different. And I was actually speaking to someone else. Actually, maybe it was the same person, but about this theme of radical discontinuity. And it's this idea that in the moment that you think you're going to do something, you know, you have your usual patterning, maybe do something else, you know. I think that we can get comfy, and comfy is good. I mean, I do love a beautiful, warm, comfy space, but yeah. I think it's really cool and super admirable when you do something different and just change that pattern for a moment, think differently. Things like, in a safe way, of course. Yeah. Okay, well, let's keep going. I actually also went, been inspired by Amy Winehouse this week. I went to a music, my goodness, quiz night, lost for words for a second, music quiz night, and yeah, I went as Amy Winehouse. It was so much fun. I had my incredible artist friend Maureen draw the tattoos on my arm. I felt so cool. and went with like the big eye makeup, and it was such a fun night. It was at the Montessori school. Ryan, who's also one of the presenters here at Radio Margaret River, I think he does a morning show. I have to find out what time. But he was kind of like running the event, and it was super interactive. And my group was actually, we only had a table of four, but we were coming first at the midway point. And yeah, I got such a high from even being called out as like a winner, just even for that, even though we didn't win the whole thing. I actually didn't win anything, but we came first in the middle of the event, if that counts for anything. So anyway, inspired by Amy Winehouse, I'm going to play a bit of her. This is Amy Winehouse, Back to Black. 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

was Max Cooper, Spectrum. For those joining, you are on the Slow Burn with Julia and RMR 101.9. It's been such a cozy evening listening to tunes with you. Hope you've been enjoying it as much as I am. I've got a few more kind of electronic songs coming up. Maybe get into a bit of a thinking, like it's kind of a bit more of like a meditation. Perhaps you could set a bit of an intention for your time. Maybe something you're wanting to feel more, to be. I always love, you know, I mean, there's all this, a lot of talk everywhere of kind of creativity and manifestation and however you want to put it. But I think one of the things that I love and a thing that I do with my clients a lot as well, I mean, I work with lots of creative people, neurodivergent creative people. And yeah, one thing that always helps me and that may help you is like an evoking of an emotion. So it's like an intention, yes, from the mind, but if you can really start to feel into maybe what that intention feels like in your body. And yeah, I think that kind of becomes like a, maybe like an anchor point, so that we know it's like a reference. Let's call it a reference, you know, so that then we can come back to that. We can be like, oh, wow, here I am. So yeah, maybe with these final few songs, I'll definitely be back. I'll sign us off. But if you maybe want to feel into something you're wanting to create, evoke more of, be, that's an invitation. I'm so grateful to have you here with me. I'm going to play Barrel, one more rush, a bit more of an electronic tune again. Yeah, I'm crazy. Thanks. Alrighty. I want to say again, thank you to Victoria Wakenshaw. She is the sponsor of the Slow Burn. She has a business, Loan Market, and she's, yeah, so lovely. If you're needing any kind of financial money support, she's your go-to for sure. I mean, if I needed someone for that, I wouldn't look anywhere else. So, yeah, if that's something you need, go to Victoria Wagenshaw. Loan Market. So exciting. Okay, One More Rush by Barrel. Evoke those feelings. And I'll be back soon. You're on the Slow Burn, RMR 101.9. Oh no, that song didn't work. All right. We're actually going to listen to Jasper Tigner, Kashmir. All right, let's get in this zone. We'll see you soon.

That was Jasper Tigna, Kashmir. Hope you're feeling your feelings, feeling them through your body. I am going to leave us with one more song. It's called Pearl Leaf by Jago. Thank you for joining me this evening and for being here. For being here with me on the slow burn, I can feel you, and for the messages as well. It's very sweet. People texting in. What a gift to be here in studio and to share this time and this evening with you. I will see you soon. Thanks again for joining. This is Jago, Pearl Leaf. Enjoy the rest of your evening. Oh, please stick around after Levi is playing a guest mix from the Super Bass Friend Show. So he'll introduce that to you. Thinks that's going to be some kind of house music. If you're interested, stick around for that. Grateful. All right, I'll see you really soon. Have a wonderful, wonderful week. Stay warm, cozy, maybe do something different as well. What harm could it do, keep yourself safe, of course, but maybe something outside of the ordinary. It's exciting. All right, thanks for being here. Been on the slow burn, RMR 101.9.

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In the southwest of WA, around August and September, it's the Noongar season of Jilba, the season of conception. 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

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Without the carry-on, thank you. 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

you know, you know, you know, you know, you know, you know, you know, you know, you know, you know, you know, you know, you know, you know, you know, you know, you know, you know, you know, you know, you know, you know, you know, you know, you know, you know, you know, you know, you know, you know, you know, you know, you know, you know, you know, you know, you know, you know, you know, you know, 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you know, you know, you know, you know, you know, you know, you know, you know, you know, you know, you know, you know, you know, you know, you know, you know, you know, you know, you know, you know, you know, you know, you know, you know, you know, you know, you know, you know, you know, you know, you know, you know, you know, you know, you know, you know, you know, you know, you know, you know, you know, you know, you know, you know, you know, you know, you know, you know, you know, you know, you know, you know, you know, you know, you know, you know, you know, you know, you know, you know, you know, you know, you know, you know, you know, you know,

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You know, you know, you know, you know, you know, you know, you know, you know, you know.

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0: 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Fascinating facts presented by students from Margaret River Senior High School.
1: When you think about the Cuban Missile Crisis, who do you think of? Is it John F. Kennedy? Is it Fidel Castro? How about Khrushchev? These are some of the most recognizable names when it comes to the Cuban Missile Crisis of 1962. But there is one name that perhaps gets forgotten. His name is Vasily Arkhipov, a Soviet officer. He was stationed in a B-59 submarine at the time, which played a crucial role in the crisis. Vasily had to make one of the most difficult decisions in modern history, to launch nuclear missiles or not. At the time, his crew was disconnected from the outside telecommunications. His submarine was carrying the nuclear missiles to Cuba in preparation to be launched. But suddenly, an American naval ship detected the B-59 submarine and dropped depth charges to get the Russians to surface.
2: Good.
1: The Russians thought World War III was on, and with no one above to give them orders, they were left with the decision to launch the missiles themselves. It was up to three men. Vasily was one. The other two agreed to launch, but Vasily thought otherwise. That very decision saved the lives of hundreds of millions. The world was spared by one vote and one person.
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0: Young Minds Unplugged. Fascinating facts presented by students from Margaret River Senior High School.
1: The Roman dodecahedron is a small, hollow, polyhedral object with 12 pentagonal faces. Each face has a different sized circular hole and protruding knobs on each corner. Dating from the 1st to 4th century CE and found in Europe almost everywhere, except strangely Italy itself, these artifacts are famous for the small fact that nobody is clear on their purpose. Since the first discovery in 1939 and the subsequent discovery of roughly 130 Europe-wide, archaeologists and history enthusiasts have been swept up in the mystery of the Roman dodecahedrons. With over 50 theories being formally proposed, everything from being used as a religious artifact to a knitting device for making gloves has been suggested. Despite more discovery and ongoing discussion, we are yet to see evidence of a definite answer, and it appears that the elusive Roman dodecahedron will remain a mystery.

0: industry. Young Minds Unplugged is presented by students from Margaret River Senior High School. 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

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Belle Shakespeare's Macbeth takes the stage at Nala Bardet Meyer, the Margaret River Heart, on Tuesday, October 20. 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

0: Young Minds Unplugged. Fascinating facts presented by students from Margaret River Senior High School.
1: These amazing animals were the very first creatures humans domesticated, evolving from an extinct wolf species over 20,000 years ago to become the beloved pets we know and love today. A dog's abilities are truly astounding. Their sense of smell is up to 100,000 times more powerful than a human's. This incredible sensory power is why they are vital in detecting everything, from bombs and missing persons to medical conditions like certain cancers and oncoming seizures. Beyond their skills, they offer unconditional love that genuinely improves our health. Research shows that simply interacting with or petting a dog can lower human blood pressure and reduce stress. They force us to be active, get outside, and engage with the world more fully. Dogs don't just provide love, they actively contribute to a longer, healthier, and happier life. These exceptional skills are what makes me love my dog even more.
0: Young Minds Unplugged is presented by students from Margaret River Senior High School. 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
3: The reason I play it sounds angry because I'm trying so many things at one time, you see. Like I haven't sorted them out. I have a whole bag of things that I'm trying to work through and get the one essential, you know.

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But I haven't played them enough, and I'm not familiar with them enough yet to take the one single line from them, so I play all of them.

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3: 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I ain't got too much friends. 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Just feel black, I feel like I blend. 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

0: Young Minds Unplugged. Fascinating facts presented by students from Margaret River Senior High School.
1: Ducati returned to MotoGP racing in 2003 after 31 years from the 550cc class. Lenovo partnered with Ducati in 2018. Its first race was in 2021 and the Ducati VR46 racing team that launched this year. Since their comeback, Ducati has claimed 4 championship wins over 22 years. Marc Marquez has won the MotoGP World Championship 7 times as a rookie between 2013 and 2025. 2019 was his 6th and nearly last championship from a severe arm injury he got at the 2020 Spanish GP, where he crashed his bike and was struck by his motorbike's front tire. He decided to ride the next weekend, which forced him to miss the rest of the 2020 season. Marc Marquez came back for the 2025 season after 5 years and 4 major surgeries and won, but crashed again at the Indonesian GP this year, where he broke his right collarbone and tore ligaments in his shoulder. He's had surgery and is in recovery before he can return to racing.
0: Young Minds Unplugged is presented by students from Margaret River Senior High School. 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

0: Yeah, I would love to.
1: If you don't mind, I'd really like that. Because I'd like to maybe use it for something, and then obviously you can chat with
0: me. I love to have more in this world. Anyway, right, here we go. Come on. Is that recording?
1: Go for it, man.
0: So,

trying to envision a religion that's based upon smooth transitions and rhythm like a conjugations across nations. Celebrate the fact that the weekend has landed sea. We don't believe in omnipotent beings and the skies above all exist. Now is peace, love, and green doves see in our church. We don't recite passage, we keep holding the Sabbath as we're listening to prophets and we patiently wait at pearly gates to open late and close somewhere in the early hours. Our church is teeming with sinners in need of redeeming. Heathens ready to believe what we believe.

vision of religion is based upon smooth transitions. 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

0: 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Fascinating facts presented by students from Margaret River Senior High School.
1: Waddle this way and meet nature's comedians. Ducks. From mallards to mandarins, pekin to wood ducks. These feathered friends aren't just cute, they're clever too. Did you know ducks can remember faces, navigate long migrations, and even sleep with one eye open? Cool, right? And don't let the cute waddling fool you. They're strong swimmers and surprisingly fast flyers. Ducks can be awesome pets with the added bonuses of eggs. Next time you're by a pond or visiting Old Kay at the Rotary Park, just take a moment to appreciate the delightful ducks. Just maybe skip the bread. I've heard it can make them explode. So maybe try oats or lettuce instead. This quacktastic message is brought to you by Kiva Dodd, a girl who loves ducks, at Radio Margaret River 101.9.
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0: The only regret I have, I wish that it was just at a different time. A most turbulent period of my life. Why would I put that on you? That's just like a very heavy thing to have to talk about. But because of that period of time, even though it was so much fun, I didn't get to go on and make new memories with him. There was just memories in a big storm.
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0: 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Fascinating facts presented by students from Margaret River Senior High School.
1: Hi, my name is Matilda, and I'm here to talk to you about dyslexia. Dyslexia is a big part of my life, and it brings some real struggles. Reading takes me longer than other people. Sometimes the words feel like they move, or the letters swap places. I can look at a sentence, understand it, and then forget it a second later. Writing can be confusing too. I'll spell a word right one day and then get it wrong the next. Tests can feel harder because I need more time to read the questions. Instructions can look messy even when I'm trying my best to be focused. People think dyslexia means someone is lazy or not trying, but that's not true. I try really hard, I put in more effort than people realize, and sometimes that extra effort is tiring. There are moments where I feel behind even though I'm pushing myself. But dyslexia doesn't mean I'm not smart. It just means my brain works differently. I think in pictures and ideas. I understand big concepts, I'm creative, and I notice details other people overlook. Yes, dyslexia brings challenges, but it also gives me strengths. It makes me more determined, it makes me more patient with myself, and even when it's hard, I keep going. Because dyslexia is part of me, but it doesn't control what I can do.
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This is the RMR. It's the RMR Monday Morning Breakfast Show. Good morning to you. And what a good morning it is, because after 3 months away, I am absolutely rapt to be back behind the mic and back in your ears for the next 2 hours. If you're driving the kids to school with your flat white in hand, or perhaps you're just easing into the week and, you know, thinking about getting out of bed, thank you for having me back. It is genuinely great to be home. Now, I've missed a fair bit while I've been away, so we have plenty to catch up on this morning. A little bit later, we'll run through the weekend wraps. Cinefest Oz has officially kicked off across the region. There's footy finals fever building, and a Kawarumup wine label just picked up a very well-deserved gong. All the local goss coming right up. We'll also be shining a spotlight on some brilliant local and regional artists, some fresh new music worth adding to your playlist, and a couple of homegrown names doing genuinely exciting things right now. Of course, we'll check in on the weather as well. We'll see what Mother Nature has got planned for us this week. And as always, there'll be plenty of great music to keep you company all morning. So settle in, get comfortable, and let's kick off another week the right way. It's Monday, it's RMR, and it is good to be back. Oscar.

Hey, have you got plans for 3 p.m. on Sunday? You do now. It's the Hour of Power with Mebo. I'm one of RMR 101.9's youngest volunteer DJs, and I love sharing music. Classic rock anthems, today's biggest pop hits, and all the good gear in between.

listening to the RMR 101.9 Monday Morning Breakfast Show. And what a way to start the morning with some hoodoo gurus there. It's 16 minutes past 7. Hope you're having a fantastic morning so far. Bit of a weather check right now. Gee, what an awesome weekend we had. Didn't it turn up? Sunshine was glorious both days. In fact, the family even managed to get down to the beach for a little bit yesterday, as did half of town. And why not when it's looking so good? Today, well, you know, not so much if you're looking for sunshine. We're heading for a top of 19. Currently, it's 16.1. But there's showers about, a few showers on the way in. Only light, though, 2 to 7 mil. Not looking too bad, giving us a little bit more weather before hopefully the sunshine starts invading us every day. But yeah, showers increasing for the rest of the day. Cloudy tomorrow, showers Wednesday and Thursday, perhaps a shower or two on Friday, and then looking, yeah, this weekend looking for showers as well. So the rain's here for a little bit this week, but nothing to get too miserable about. We live in a great place, and gosh, a little bit of rain, if that's all we have to put up with, not too bad. We're going to touch base with all the things that have been happening this last week and weekend in particular, catching up on all the local goss and what's been happening. That's all coming up very, very soon. But right now, some brand new music from Angie Brooks. She's a

an emerging country pop artist based in Sydney, and she sent her music through, had a bit of a listen to this track. Not a bad little one at all if you like a bit of country pop. So we're going to play that right now. And a special shout out to one of the hardest working volunteers here at RMR in Jaden, Mr. JJ Scott. Awesome young guy, and he is the one that replies to all of these emails that we get, gets them up onto our system here so that we can play them. And I tell you what, if you want to catch him, he has a fantastic show on Saturday mornings at 11 a.m. It's sponsored by the CB Co Brewing in Margaret River, and just a great little show. All the music from 70s onwards, and he puts together a little bit of history with the music as well. So make sure you check that out. But right now, we are going to check out the song from Angie Brooks. This is No Cowgirl Here Tonight.

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You're listening to the RMR Monday Morning Breakfast Show, 29 minutes past 7. And that was a little bit of 1920 with Life is Good featuring Aloe Black, and 1920 coming to town this coming month in September. Last day of the month today, 31st of August, pinch and a punch and all of that. But yeah, we're into September already, and 1920 are going to be here at the River Hotel 18th of September on a Friday night. And we hope to catch up with Kane from 1920 once again. Such a fun group, real high energy, kind of bluesy rock and roll vibe. And yeah, love that track there. Footy finals fever has hit the southwest, and the qualifying finals kicked off on Saturday at Sir Stuart Bovell Park, with Busselton taking on Donnybrook for a spot in the next round. And I can let you know the results from that qualifying final. Busselton 15-10-100 to Donnybrook 7-10-52. Busselton taking out the goodies there. And in the elimination final, that was at Hands Oval on Sunday, South Bunbury 10-8-68 took care of the Harvey Brunswick Leschenault team 8-12-60. That's of course the senior league. And then in the reserves, if you're following, the qualifying final was Kerry Park 6-8-44, got done by the Bunbury team 7-5-47. And on Sunday, the elimination final, South Bunbury 4-4-28, was wrapped up by Donnybrook 5-10-40. So there you go, a bit of sports news. Either way, look, the finals are here. Unfortunately, the Margaret River team's not involved with the finals this year, but it's about time they had a break. We're always involved some way or another, so this is their year off. But look, footy conversation has officially back on the breakfast menu every Monday for the next few weeks as we head through the finals. We'll keep you up to date. We're going to have a little listen to some more tracks coming up real soon, some more new music from local artist Jake Hoskin, and we might even have a little bit of a chat about what's been happening at Cine Oz Fest.

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You're listening to the RMR Monday Morning Breakfast Show. Ella Langley, good Lord, isn't she fantastic? And hitting the charts everywhere at the moment. That was Choosing Texas. Great little number. It is currently 3 minutes to eight here on the Monday Morning Breakfast Show. Thank you for joining me, Ryan Cope. And 8 o'clock, just about. We're going to be into the thick of it at the moment. So whatever you're doing, so glad that you've joined us here today. Look, sticking with new music, of course, here at RMR 101.9, we love to support grassroots music, which is why we have our RMR Grassroots Fridays, which we've had two so far. Been an absolute success here at the Men's Shed in Margaret River. We've got another one coming up looking for late November, so keep your eyes and ears out for that one. If you're a local artist and wanting to give some of your original music a try, listen out for that. We'd love to have you on board and get you some exposure at our concerts that we do here, but then also on air. And speaking of on air and local music, Kawarumup's own Jake Hoskins is, mate, he's hitting the road again. He's found his way back home to the region after living out in Queensland for a little while. But he's back home. Jake's just dropped a brand new single, Gypsy Man, and he's out heading on a regional WA tour stretching all the way from the southwest up to the northwest. And yeah, cracker of a song, Smoke and Mirrors was the last one I think he released last month or the month before. Great rock track, and we'll certainly get that played one of these Mondays coming up soon again because it's a great song. But this is his new one, Gypsy Man. Always good to see a local artist getting back on the road with new music. We'll try and get him on the show for a chat before he heads off. So watch this space. But right now, this is Jake Hoskins with Gypsy Man here on RMR 101.9.